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0: 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Coming up, Cleto, the lead singer of Flatland Cavalry. Here is Never Coming Back.
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0: We'll talk about stage fright. He has it. Also, he's played for 16,000 people and what went wrong when he was doing that show. That's coming up. Also, good news on the way with Tell Me Something Good.

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1: Hey, it's Bobby Bones. More on the way with Cleto, the lead singer of Flatland Cavalry. What it's like to open up for Luke Combs playing for 16,000 people. We'll talk to him next here on The Bobby Bones Show.
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2: The first time I ever hung out with Ed Sheeran was at the Twin Peaks in Brentwood. True story. And it's like all of a sudden, dude, people start coming up. And he's like, dude, I'm really sorry, man. Like, no one ever bothers me here. You know, and I was like, dude, you've taken me into the beehive, dude. The only thing that would be worse would be like, hey, man, do you want to go sit in the stands at a NASCAR race?
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3: Tell me something good.
0: I got a good one. In Denwittle County, Virginia, active duty military members are volunteering their free time to help renovate a Habitat for Humanity home for a disabled veteran. Mm. They're all vets, and they're building a home for a vet, which is awesome. The 1,400-square-foot, three-bedroom house, originally built for a wheelchair user, is being updated with renovations going on for more than a year. Service members from Fort Lee are the ones doing this, assisting, and they're doing interior details, doing all the stuff that they can do that's not specific to actually having the skills of a home builder, but they're doing all of that. It's expected to be completed by the summer. It's a fellow veteran in need. I thought it was super cool.
4: Yeah.
0: 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Love it. 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
1: 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Coming up in the Country Minute, Cody Johnson shares the message behind his biggest song right now. And Dan and Shay are hitting the road, so we will give you details on that next on the Bobby Bones Show.

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0: I got a good one. In Denwittle County, Virginia, active duty military members are volunteering their free time to help renovate a Habitat for Humanity home for a disabled veteran. Mm. They're all vets, and they're building a home for a vet, which is awesome. The 1,400-square-foot, three-bedroom house, originally built for a wheelchair user, is being updated with renovations going on for more than a year. Service members from Fort Lee are the ones doing this, assisting, and they're doing interior details, doing all the stuff that they can do that's not specific to actually having the skills of a home builder, but they're doing all of that. It's expected to be completed by the summer. It's a fellow veteran in need. I thought it was super cool.
4: Yeah.
0: WTBR with that story. Love it. That is what it's all about.
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Number one for New Country, 102.1 WDRM. I think I know how to get your Wednesday started off on the right foot, and that is with some good news. If you hang on two songs, I'll share some with you.

102.1 WDRM, number one for new country. Okay, I got a topic I want to discuss next hour. What was your favorite ice cream truck order? Perhaps it's still your favorite ice cream truck. What would you order right now if you were at the ice cream truck? Call

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1: Hey, Granger. 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
1: Okay, y'all ready for a history lesson? 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
1: 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Appreciate you, man. Have a good night.
0: Thank you, Adam. Appreciate you calling, brother.

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One group of patrons try to scam a restaurant out of their tip, but then they ended up getting in a lot of trouble for assault. Earl is going to be here to share this dumb criminal story coming up next.

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1021 WDRM. Asking this question, what would be your death row last meal? If you had one more meal to take on this earth, what would it be? 866-607-8383.

Number one for New Country, 102.1 WDRM. I think I know how to get your Wednesday started off on the right foot, and that is with some good news. If you hang on two songs, I'll share some with you.

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1: Whether you're on the road, on the job, or you just can't sleep, Granger Smith is right here with you. Thanks for being a part of

Number one for New Country, 102.1 WDRM. Okay, looking for your phone call. We talked about this last hour. What would be your death row last meal? 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
1: Hey, Granger. This is Whit from Huntsville, Alabama. I'm doing well. 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

0: Huntsville's number one for new country, 102.1 WDRM. There's an awesome reason that an ice cream truck is giving away free ice cream. It also points to a story of a lie that a friend of mine tells her kids to this very day.
1: Why are we lying to the tiny humans?
0: Happens all the time, parents. I know you tell your kids little lies every once in a while. 855-GRAVE-0.

0: Owens Cross, Gurley, Big Cove. It's 102.1 WDRM with the Spencer Graves Show. What were the lies you tell your kids? 855-GRAVES-0. There was an ice cream truck that went viral because in their town, the temperatures got insanely hot. I think we all know what that's like here in Alabama.
1: Well, sure, yeah.
0: And there was an ice cream truck company that was like, you know what? Here's how we're going to promote our business. We're going to go out for a couple of days where it's brutally hot. We're going to give out free ice cream cones to all the kids that we see. And then the next time when we come through town, all of a sudden those parents are going to go, hey, that's the ice cream truck that gave away free cones. Let's go up there. And then they'll say it's $4.99, $5.99, whatever it is. Every time I hear of an ice cream truck, it makes me realize the lies that parents tell their children. Because I had a friend of mine who told her kids that when you hear the ice cream truck music, that means that the ice cream truck is out of ice cream.
1: Oh my God. That is horrible. And they don't feel bad?
0: No. And I'll tell you what, it's genius. Because what happens? Kids hear this and they go, Mom, I want ice cream. I want this. Can we go get some ice cream? And the mom's like, I don't have one, I don't have time. Two, I don't have money. Three, no. Four, I told you to sit down. Five, aren't you grounded? Like all these different things. I think it's genius that they do it. I'm sure at some point they'll feel bad, but that's a funny lie to tell a kid.
1: I just, that's horrible. No, what about the one that, like, when we were growing up, we traveled a lot back and forth back home. And anytime we turned the light on in the car, my parents would say that they could get pulled over and taken to jail if the light was on in the car.
0: I actually thought that that was illegal. Is it not?
1: I don't think so. Now you got me questioning.
0: It can't be, right? Like, there's no way they would leave a light on in a car, because if you put it in drive, it would disable, right? Everything else disables that you're
1: right.
0: Not allowed to do.
1: Right. So,
0: wow,
1: no,
0: maybe like, that was a good lie then.
1: I mean, look, here I am in my 30s still questioning if it's real or not.
0: 855-GRAVES-0. 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
1: With our friends at Blount County Tractor and Equipment, Johnny is going to prove to everybody whether or not he's really country. Rate yourself on a scale of one to country. How country are you?
2: I'd have to give myself a 5.
1: Why so low?
2: Because I've always listened to metal music until my wife got me into country about a year and a half ago.
1: When you say metal music, who are you talking about?
2: Like Metallica, Megadeth.
1: Wow, Pantera.
2: Pantera, wow. Yes, sir.
1: Good man. Who do you like now in country?
2: Bailey Zimmerman.
1: Okay.
2: Yes, sir. I like Hardy. Hardy, some of his songs are kind of a little
1: bit. So you like a little more of the rock infused guys?
2: Yes, sir.
1: All right. Well, let's get right into it. First question. Finish the phrase.
2: Matter than a fire ant.
1: Wet hen is the typical phrase.
2: Wet hen.
1: But I'm sure you can say fire.
2: Yes, I have heard that one.
1: All right, here we go. What did your dad always get mad at you about?
2: He always got mad at me because he would tell me not to do something, I'd turn right around and do the opposite.
1: Okay.
3: Well, I mean, you know, it's just a tempting thing, you know?
1: Rebellious young man.
3: They're tempting us.
1: My dad was always mad at how I held the flashlight. Can anybody else relate to that?
3: No, he never asked me to.
1: He's like, you just stay over there and look cute and eat your nuggets.
3: Just stay over there. Stay out of my way.
1: All right, here we go. Final question. Tell us how you realized that you didn't pay that bill.
2: As soon as I got a summons that they were going to cut down the power.
1: Oh!
3: Well, that'll do it. I mean, that will do it.
1: It's nice that you got a summons.
2: In my defense, the bill never comes through the mail.
1: Yeah.
2: It's only happened to me once.
1: Right. That's like a dog ate my homework kind of thing.
2: Yes.
1: Right, yeah. There's nothing worse, though, than sitting in your house and all of a sudden all the lights go off and then you have to explain to everybody, oh, I think I had a short in my box and I got to figure this out.
2: I actually got down there and paid it before the lights ever went out. So.
1: Well, buddy, you did a great job today. You're 7.5, so that's not bad.
2: Thank you so much.
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6: New air intake filter, quick shifter, and a beefy muffler.

Bubba went down to Georgia. He was looking for a soul to steal. He was in a bind because he was way behind and he was willing to make a deal. When he came across this young man sawing on a fiddle and playing it hot, and the devil jumped up on a hickory stump and said, "Boy, let me tell you what. I guess you didn't know it, but I'm a fiddle player too. And if you'd care to take a dare, I'll make a bet with you. 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

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I done told you once, you son of a bitch, I'm the

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1021 WDRM is Huntsville's number one for new country. Supposedly, there's one thing that most of us don't do when we have guests over to the house. We'll share with you in 6 minutes.

0: London stuff. 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
1: Well, Florida Georgia Line is once again teasing us. Tyler Hubbard was actually doing some press this past week, and he said, and I quote, "We're toying with the idea of doing a few shows next year." I'm already anxious, Spencer, at what it's going to be like to try to get those tickets, especially if it's only a handful of shows. Like, I'm going to have to be calling in some favors or something.
2: At this point, they just need to come out and say, this is what we're doing. Announce a tour, because I would hate for them to drag this out, and then something fall through the cracks and people lose their luster for it. Just say you're doing it, sell your tickets, and let's go.
1: But again, we'll just have to wait and see when they decide to release those details. This Friday is the day for Kane Brown and his team. His brand new bar in downtown Nashville is set to open Friday morning at 10 a.m. ahead of Memorial Day weekend. And they did say, if you're going to be in the area, he's going to be making several appearances throughout the weekend. So if you're a Kane Brown fan, maybe worth the trip up to Nashville this weekend. And of course, with Memorial Day weekend right around the corner, it's always a fun time because Point Mallard Water Park Indicator will officially open and kick off their 2026 season. That's Saturday morning, May 23rd. It'll officially be open. That was Blair's Three Things presented to you by Smith Lake RV and Home Resort.
2: This note has been throwing people off. So we need the artist and title. We'll play first at 6:50.

Alabama. Let's ride. 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

0: Owens Cross, Gurley, Big Cove. It's 102.1 WDRM with the Spencer Graves Show. The note that has left people stumped since the start of the week. It's Name That Note. We've got 6 minutes until you get to hear it and try to guess.
1: I'm not even going to lie. I'm having a hard time even like refiguring where my brain needs to go with this one.
0: All you have to do is hear the note and call us 855-GRAVE-0.

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0: Huntsville's number one for new country, 102.1 WDRM. Carmen, right out of the box this morning, you're going to play Name That Note. Let me give it to you and everybody else. Artist and title, please.
1: Brad Paisley. He didn't have to.
0: Well, I can say with 100% certainty, it's not a Brad Paisley song.
2: It's not. I know what it is.
1: Okay.
0: We know.
2: Not to rub it in anybody's face, but I know
0: that you know. Thank you very much, Carmen. We appreciate you.
1: Thank you.

Spencer was young, he was poor. Now, after years of hard work, he's, well, no longer young. The Spencer Graves Show. 102.5

Owens Cross, Gurley, Big Cove. It's 102.1 WDRM with the Spencer Graves Show. Will the no today go a whole week? If you missed it, you'll hear it next. 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

Athens, Elkmont, Oakdale Acres. This is 102.1 WDRM with the Spencer Graves Show. Hardy bringing Tucker Wetmore, who performed on the ACMs recently, to Orion Amphitheater this weekend. Weather looks a little wild, but you never know. You could just have an absolutely good time. Tickets are still available for that show.

Huntsville's number one for new country, 102.1 WDRM. Coming up before 6 o'clock, we're going to play How Country Are You? Plus, there are a lot of things that are being asked of parents, especially right now with graduation, sports, you name it. So how do you actually divide and conquer? Or is that not something that you're able to do?

0: 1021 WDRM is Huntsville's number one for new country. Schedules now seem like they are crazier than ever. So if you're a parent, how do you split the time between your kids and the milestones that they might be celebrating or the events that they're participating in? 855-GRAVE-0. Blair, you're going through this with some of your tiny humans. Being a grandmother yourself, you have to be what you feel like is in multiple places at once.
1: I've got 3 graduations, 4 awards days. Multiples of these events are happening at the same time in totally different locations. And I don't want any of my tiny humans to feel like I'm picking one over the other. And they're probably not even as stressed about it as I am, but I'm over here losing sleep about it.
0: No, because they don't know that you take all their Christmas gifts and you try to match them all to the same dollar amount. Like you
1: try
0: to.
1: They don't know how psychotic I really am.
0: Well, they do, but you try to spread things evenly as much as you can. My dad probably went through this. My brother is a couple years older than me. When he was graduating from high school, I was a freshman. Dad, how would you guys handle splitting time if we had different milestones?
2: I think it only happened once or twice, and I think the first time Mom went to his thing, and then the next time she went to your thing, and I was mowing the lawn, so I didn't go either. You know, I'm kidding.
1: I wish you weren't, because that would have been so funny. You're like, I don't even want to see either of them, so I'm just going to stay home and get my to-do list done.
2: Yeah, I was busy getting the lawnmower out of the lake. But,
0: yeah,
2: you know.
0: That's a whole nother story for another time. My dad drove a lawnmower into the lake because the brakes failed.
2: Yeah.
0: Anyway, so you guys would basically just sit down and say, hey, why don't you go do this with Spencer this year, and then next year you can go to Alex's thing, and you just kind of bounce back and forth? I wasn't even aware.
2: Right. Like I said, it didn't happen that often. So, you know, fortunately. So, and of course, today, you know, there's this big deal about, you know, graduating from kindergarten, elementary school, eighth grade graduation. I mean, we didn't have that for you guys.
0: I do think that that's a problem, Blair, because you know how I'm going to see Hudson graduate from eighth grade to ninth grade. I feel like school systems are putting so much pressure on parents now where you have to be at all these things, and it's like there's too many of them.
1: I'm still on the side of, like, I don't mind all the celebrations. And as you were sitting here talking, Mr. Graves, because you're like, you know, it only happened a couple times with your boys. I'm wondering if the pressure comes even more so when you get to become a grandparent. And what I mean by that is you have multiple houses of kids that you're trying to see instead of just a couple of your kids.
2: Yeah.
1: You know what I mean? And most of the time your kids are going to the same school or in the same school district at least. Whereas like in our scenario, we have 16 tiny humans. Group of 16, I think we represent 5 different school districts.
0: But it's also a little different, right? Like grandpa can go to one thing, grandma can go to another thing, even though you want to be at all of them. You know, I think for parents, when you don't see your parents show up, that's where it's crushing for a kid. You know, my mom's not here, my dad's not here. Grandma and grandpa,
1: sure.
0: That's a little different.
1: I think it depends on the relationship with the kid. Because, I mean, like, for example, if I didn't show up to Corbin's awards day, I would be terrified for my life. I would be scared that that child would break into my house.
0: Well, yeah, because you're her Starbucks delivery. Like, she'll cut you off at the knees.
1: She will literally come and cut me in my sleep. But then at the same time, I think about John Keith and AJ. And if I'm not where I need to be, but it's because I've set that standard, right? Like as the aunt, as the grandparent, I've set the standard of I'm going to be at everything. And, you know, like, for example, this week with all the awards days and graduations, it happens to be a week where Steve, my husband, he can't get away from work during the day. So it's like the pressure falls even more so on me of I can't send you somewhere because you can't physically leave work. So I'm feeling the stress, and I'm like, I can't imagine from a parent's perspective if you had 2 kids celebrating a major milestone at the same exact time in 2 locations. How do you do that?
0: So, Dad, what would be your advice to parents who are having to be in 2 places at one time now?
2: I would just divide it up and do what kind of what your mom and I did. If you can't both be at the same place at the same time, you know, you've got to split it up somehow.
0: Thanks, Dan.
1: Mr. Graves is saying, work on the lawnmower. The kids will not remember it. It's fine.
0: Have to be late at work or something. Thanks, Dad.
2: Yeah. All right. Take care.
0: All right. Bye. Love you.
3: Let's graduate.
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0: Hazel Green, Harvest, New Hope. Thanks for listening to us this morning on 102.1 WDRM. They say they're country, but they think going mudding means going to the spa. 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

0: have been more, you know, but God works in strange ways, mysterious ways that really turns out for the better.
1: So for people that have multiple children, how would you suggest as a parent that they should try to make all these events that kids and parents are almost requested to go to?
0: I can tell you how my niece does it.
1: Yeah.
0: So she has three boys.
1: Yeah.
0: And my brother and my sister-in-law and her husband's parents all divide up and conquer. If one's playing ball in Mississippi and one's playing ball at Bessemer, wherever, some adult and grandparents always there being supportive if the parents can't make it. Most of the time, at least one parent makes it. But for the other boys, they divide and conquer, and somebody's always there to show up for them.
1: It seems like that's the way to do it, Blair. And in your family, you have lots of adults that can make these events.
2: We do. We do. And, you know, with all the tiny humans, it's more of like the one-on-one personal of like, I feel bad if I do, if I'm a part of the divide and conquer plan. And I can't go to this tiny humans thing, but I am over here at this one. I still feel bad.
1: Sure.
2: I feel like I'm choosing one of the tiny humans over another. And that's just never my intention or never how I want to, you know, want them to feel. And they're probably like, I'm not feeling anything. I just want my popsicle or my pizza. Like, I'm not concerned, but thank you so much. Like, but I'm the one that's stressing and losing sleep over it.
0: Well, and as a parent, you feel like you are one of those supporting adults. You feel like you're short changing some of them because you may be closer to one or two, you know, location, location, location. And so it does work out. And the kids, I don't think, ever miss a beat with it. I really don't.
1: You are so sweet for calling us. And by the way, we are going to get you tickets to Jelly Roll.
0: Oh, my goodness.
1: Well, it's all thanks to our friends at Brady Chrysler Dodge Jeep Ram.
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1: Miranda moved from the great state of Ohio. She's been in Alabama for how long?
2: About a year and a half. So I feel like I'm decently transitioning.
1: You're playing How Country Are You with Blount County Tractor and Equipment to figure out if you're country?
2: Yes.
1: So not validate. Where would you put yourself on the scale of one to country?
2: I'm going to go with a 5 or 6 because, I mean, Ohio's pretty country too. It's just all flat land.
3: In so a different way.
2: Yes.
1: Well, let's see if that weight computes with what we do in the South. Who's responsible for the song Indian Outlaw?
2: Oh, it's right on the tip of my tongue too.
3: You got this.
2: Tim McGraw?
1: Nicely done. Took you too long to get
3: there.
1: Got
3: it. She got the right answer.
2: I was like, it's right there.
3: All that matters.
1: Question number 2 on How Country Are You? What's a good reason for traffic in the country?
2: Usually there's accidents and things on the interstate, so you have to go around all of it.
1: All right. Yeah, I mean, in the country, traffic is more like a tractor is out on the road.
2: Gotcha.
1: It's got one of those big old implements on the back, usually for baling hay or something, and you can never get around. And when you have an opportunity to pass, you don't really have an opportunity to pass because they're taking up multiple lanes.
2: So you're stuck forever.
1: Right. And there's one machine, I don't know which one it is, but every time I get behind it, I think to myself, I bet I could drive under that.
3: Oh, no. And then you're like kind of go up and back just like, should I? And then obviously you don't because your common sense comes in.
2: Oh, right. My goodness.
1: Here's your final question, Miranda. Tell us what happened the last time you stayed out until 3 in the morning.
2: This would have been a very long time ago. We won't tell my kids about it, but we were at a park. After hours, they close at dusk. Mm-hmm. So, you know, the cops come, do their random little checks. Mm-hmm. We had to, like, kind of hide and duck down in the curly slide so that they couldn't see us.
3: But at least you had a plan.
2: We got perfectly in that turn. So, and they shine the flashlights in there and everything. So, we're all tucked down in different slides. Hopefully, we don't get caught.
1: If Miranda's kids are listening, your mother is a saint, just so you guys know. Hey, yeah. You did a nice job today.
2: I'm an angel.
1: You're an 8.3 in our book.
2: Oh, I'll take that.
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1: Look at us, all informed and stuff. 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
2: Well, Florida Georgia Line is once again teasing us. Tyler Hubbard was actually doing some press this past week, and he said, and I quote, "We're toying with the idea of doing a few shows next year." I'm already anxious, Spencer, at what it's going to be like to try to get those tickets, especially if it's only a handful of shows. Like, I'm going to have to be calling in some favors or something.
3: At this point, they just need to come out and say, this is what we're doing. Announce a tour, because I would hate for them to drag this out, and then something fall through the cracks and people lose their luster for it. Just say you're doing it, sell your tickets, and let's go.
2: But again, we'll just have to wait and see when they decide to release those details. This Friday is the day for Kane Brown and his team. His brand new bar in downtown Nashville is set to open Friday morning at 10 a.m. ahead of Memorial Day weekend. And they did say, if you're going to be in the area, he's going to be making several appearances throughout the weekend. So if you're a Kane Brown fan, maybe worth the trip up to Nashville this weekend. And of course, with Memorial Day weekend right around the corner, it's always a fun time because Point Ballard Water Park Indicator will officially open and kick off their 2026 season. That's Saturday morning, May 23rd. It'll officially be open. That was Blair's Three Things, presented to you by Smith Lake RV and Home Resort.

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Don't forget our Rocket City Trash Pandas are at home this week. Now, I know there's some rain in the forecast, so if you have tickets or you're planning on getting tickets, just watch their Facebook page. They'll give you updates if the rain were to cause any type of delays or changes in their schedule. Wow.

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1021 WDRM, it's official. Nashville will host the Super Bowl in 2030. Now, I know that seems like a long ways away, but never fear. They're already taking deposits for tickets. I got on there yesterday and I was like, let me just see. $3,500 a person as a deposit. So I will not be attending that game.

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I know everybody's schedules are so crazy, but I wanted to remind you next Saturday, May 30th, AEW Collision Wrestling will be back at the BBC, and we have your chance to win tickets. 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

0: 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This is going to make you just feel like you're in a time zone or time warps, I should say. Rock the South is 3 weeks away. 3 weeks away from us seeing Jason Aldean, Riley Green, Zach Topp, all indicator, brand new location, Rock the South 2026.
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0: 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From the Polaris Studio, this is Huntsville and the Tennessee Valley's number one for new country.

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Hey, take a couple minutes and head over to WDRM.com. And when you get there, type in the word media, M-E-D-I-A, because you could win $1,000 just for doing that. 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

1021 WDRM. That was Tucker Wetmore. He's going to be opening up for Hardy this Friday night at Orion Amphitheater. Of course, a lot of people wondering about the weather. If we get any updates, we'll let you know. But as of right now, the show is on. Gave

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10: I knew I'd see her around. I'd be at some party. She'd show up and I'd be walking out. Across some parking lot, hiding behind her sister. I'd look up, she'd be at the red light beside me in that white Maxima with the sticker on the back. I'd act like I didn't see her. We pay at the same pumps, flip through the same stations, and slow down for the same curves, run around with the same crowd. We just needed some time. She could get on with her life, and I'd get on with mine. Thought I would be fine, but maybe not. I knew she'd find a way to get over me, but I never thought.

1021 WDRM, of course, yesterday was election day, so we officially know who will be on the ballot in November for the governor of Alabama. It's going to be Tommy Tuberville and Doug Jones, again, official as of last night. It's hard.

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1021 WDRM. I actually saw where it was National Streaming Day today, and it made me think I should probably remind you ahead of the Memorial Day weekend that if you haven't already, make sure to download our free iHeartRadio app, because you can listen to us wherever you go. I know Memorial Day weekend, a lot of people are traveling. It's the official kickoff of summer, or unofficial. Where are we at on that? Anywho, you can listen to us wherever you go all summer long. Again, it's completely free, and you can stream us from anywhere.

1021 WDRM. It's about time for me to pack up my bags and head on out for the day. But don't forget, tomorrow morning from 8 to 8:30, make sure you're listening for a Jelly Roll song. And when you do, call us because we're going to be giving you tickets to see him May 31st at Coca-Cola Amphitheater in Birmingham.

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0: 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From the Polaris Studio, this is Huntsville and the Tennessee Valley's number one for new country.

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3: 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I'm George Strait.
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1021 WDRM. Time for another dumb criminal of the day. Guy was arrested for destroying something, but that's not even the weird part. Just hear me out. That's in two songs. Shaboozy and Jelly right now.

1021 WDRM, number one for New Country. Riley Green has been busy recently. Of course, I mean, ACMs, getting ready to be a coach on The Voice coming up in the fall. Little Birdie mentioned that there might be some new music too, huh? Riley Green, Change My Mind.

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0: 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He was in shock.
1: It's unreal. It really is.
0: He didn't even know what to say. Let's get you that next keyword. That's going down here at 1.

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Huntsville and the Valley's number one for new country, 102.1 WDRM. And all right, give me two songs. We are going to look back on this day in country music. See what happened through the years on May 20th. First, Jason Aldean, Don't Tell On Me.

1021 WDRM. And hey, as Memorial Day weekend gets closer, let us be your soundtrack. We got you. Some throwbacks, some party tracks, all kinds of fun, and always on your free iHeartRadio app as well.

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0: 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And Laura won $1,000. She's always able to enter that keyword as much as she can.
1: I am a realtor, so I'm in the car all the time. So I'm listening on the way to and from showings and stuff like that.
0: Love it. Let's get you another keyword coming up here at 2. Ella Langley, Choosing Texas.

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0: 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Rich. That's rich. Enter it now. From the Polaris Studio, this is Huntsville and the Tennessee Valley's number one for new country.

1021 WDRM, Huntsville's number one for new country. And I saw this story earlier in the week. Something is coming back. I'm like, I didn't know this existed to begin with. I want to try this. That next.

With the Spencer Graves Show every morning, this is 102.1 WDRM. And I don't know about your office, but by tomorrow afternoon, it's going to be a ghost town up here. Nobody's going to be in the office on Friday. Gearing up for the long weekend.

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0: 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And that is your ACM Entertainer of the Year, Cody Johnson with The Fall. His acceptance speech, I talked about it before. It was awesome. You know, the respect that he gave to so many, all of his peers. You know, shouting out Miranda and so many others. And Luke Combs. It was really cool to see. So congrats and a shout out to Cody Johnson. Well deserved. By the way, recap the ACMs on the website. Everything on the music news section. Megan Maroney in a couple of minutes. Shaboozy and Jelly Roll next. Amen.
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And I'm Dusty. Thank you for listening. 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Never sweat the small stuff. Megan Maroney now. This is Beautiful Things.

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0: 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From the Polaris Studio, this is Huntsville and the Tennessee Valley's number one for new country.

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All right, it's about time for the Kickstart call, right? So that means we open up the phone lines, and the first one that calls, you get to be on the radio with us, all right? Thanks for letting us be part of your afternoon, Huntsville. 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I'm waiting for y'all.

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0: 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Just say play WDRM on iHeartRadio. We have the best time blowing out free cash all day. And if you've tried playing before and haven't won, don't give up.
1: I'm so excited. I've been doing this for years.
0: See, that's how long Sue said she'd been playing for years. She finally won earlier this week. You could be next. Good luck.

0: Huntsville and the Valley's number one for new country. This is 102.1 WDRM. Really excited for the big burning question. We'll get into that coming up next hour. But first, Tay's got some big stories on the way.
1: So the Red Clay Strays were just asked what was the most country thing about them. And I don't think you would ever guess this.
0: Oh, Lord above. Find out what it is. That story and more, part of the iHeart Country Roundup on the way in under 15 minutes.

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2: All right, first we start things out with the guys of Red Clay Strays. Big winners for the ACMs on last Sunday, right? They walked home with Group of the Year. Well, apparently, during an interview on the red carpet, they talked about how they almost died in a private jet. That's scary. They were asked what the most country thing was about them, and that was their answer. He said part of their engine flew off during takeoff. They went on to explain that the jet circled above Mobile, Alabama for about 2 hours in order to lose enough fuel to land again. Terrifying. I'm glad they're okay. All right, next, the hype is everywhere. Yesterday, the NFL approved and announced that Super Bowl 2030 will take place in Nashville, Tennessee, the home of country music. Well, it only took minutes before the internet absolutely exploded with suggestions on who exactly should take the stage at halftime. You got some pretty big names up on the list, right? Chris Stapleton, Morgan Wallen, Taylor Swift, LL.

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0: 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From the Polaris Studio, this is Huntsville and the Tennessee Valley's number one for new country.

That's Ella Langley on WDRM, Huntsville's number one for new country. Final week of the cash contest, so if you've been playing along, you're just about out of time. Another keyword always coming up close, man. Stay close to WDRM.

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1: 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Instagram is at Wayne D and Tay.
2: All right, so it's Wednesday.
1: Yeah.
2: Which means
1: big burning question,
2: baby. Big burning question. And we're kind of asking you to out yourself out a little bit, but what's something you're too old to be doing but still do anyway?
1: This is gonna be good. We'll dive in a couple of minutes. You can be a part of that conversation. 1-877-367-4432.

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0: 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And it's time for the big burning question.
1: What's something you're too old to be doing, but still do it anyway?
0: All right, Tony's up first.
2: Man, sometimes I watch these TikTok dance videos and I practice the choreography. Some of that stuff is so cool. I just love the way these people move.
0: Oh, that's good. I love that, Tony.
1: I tell you,
0: what would yours be?
1: So mine is when I journal, I use the gel pens, like the glittery gel pens, like as if I'm still in middle school, but it makes it prettier and it's cute.
0: Oh, so your trauma sparkles. That's cute.
1: Yeah, exactly.
0: That's the most tame thing ever. Gosh, mine would be, if I'm like bored, the first thing I'll do is turn on my PlayStation. Like I'm 15. Like if I'm like, there's nothing on TV, there's no laundry, I'm like, gaming, here we go.
1: Oh boy.
0: Just
1: mind blowing. I'm sure your son loves that though.
0: Valid. Although I'll be like, Dad, let's play a game. I'll go, leave me alone.
1: Oh, wow.
0: You want to call in, let's do it. 1-877-367-4432.
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1: And thanks for hanging out with us. 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
1: Yeah, it's called In the Fields. We'll see if it is positive in less than 15 minutes. 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
1: And big old shout out to our girl, Ashley McBride. 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
1: Hey, we appreciate y'all hanging out. Hey, so a man in Texas facing charges after testing his Cybertruck's Wade mode. He drove into Grapevine Lake on Monday, and apparently the vehicle is offering Wade mode, which is supposed to help in water that is getting around door level, keep the engine and the electronics safe. Well, he decided to pull into a lake and see what happened. He ended up with a massive charge for driving into a closed section of the park, getting the vehicle pulled out of the water, valid boat registration, and water safety violations as well. Over $100,000 in fines.
2: Wait, but did it work?
1: It did not.
2: Oh.
3: Yeah, bike sputtering on me.
4: Nah, that's not what you want on a cross-country trip.
3: Yeah, you're telling me. Looks like my journey ends here.
4: Nah, mate, you ride with Geico Motorcycle.